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1: 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For today's Treasure Valley local rock star, Joey of Bad Flower, turned 36 today. Had a big stream on Twitch. He was playing some Fortnite games with the listeners and the viewers. 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It's like we do genuinely like him. 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
4: Heading westbound on the I-84, it's going to take you 26 minutes to get from the Flying Y down to the Karcher exit. Heading westbound on the 44, it's going to take you 24 to get from that Eagle intersection down to Middleton. Really slowing down at that Highway 16 intersection. If you're heading westbound on Chinden 2026 from that Orchard intersection down to the Eagle intersection, it's going to take you 17 minutes. Really slowing down at that Chinden intersection. And then if you continue from there going down to Caldwell, it's going to take you 29 minutes, really slowing down on Star Road. More devices, more streaming, more demand. 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
1: That is Architects Broken Mirror. It's here on 100.3 The X Rocks. My name is Adam, and I am in a moral conundrum. I got home yesterday, and I noticed an Apple Watch right next to my parking spot. Now, it's on the road, so there's sidewalks. It's not like it's my personal parking spot. It's just where I happen to park every day. And yeah, like I said, a full-on Apple Watch just laying there. So I did all the tricks to try to find out if there was like a medical ID, if I could ping the other person's phone. I don't know. So I brought it into the house, and then I started sitting there panicking because if this person does the Find My Watch thing, it's going to show up inside my house. The cops are going to kick down the door. I'm like, I just was trying to help. So I left it back out on the sidewalk. I don't know what to do. I'm trying to be a good Samaritan, but I don't know. So we'll see if it's still there when I get back today. It's been 24 hours, and at this point, I'm not going.
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0: Always love seeing these guys. Royal Bliss. They have a new one for you called Warning.

0: That is Royal Bliss warning your current challengers tonight here on Cage Match. Going against the newly appointed Nickelback and their song Rattle the Cage, we'll put both of these bands into a cage and see what you do. 208-287-1003 is the phone number to cast your votes for, again, either Nickelback or Royal Bliss. 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Again, Nickelback, Royal Bliss, who do you got picking up the victory here on Cage Match?
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We got caught in a storm in Italy, and somehow it was scarier. It was like, boom, bella. I was like, oh, no, we're going to die. Anyways, some Five Finger Death Punch into some Weezer. You're here on The X.

eye, see a doctor. Pink tag, CT Mazda. That's where the savings are. The X is where the rock is. You know, in case you needed to know that.

0: Again, looking into somebody's diary is cringe, as the Gen Z would say. It's 100.3 The X Rocks. My name is Adam, and that is going to do it for me, man. Thoroughly appreciate you stopping on in today. As far as all things are considered, we gave away a slew of tickets. Battle of the Bands, 208 Tattoo Fest. We will continue the trend tomorrow with, I believe, 311 tickets as well. Throw your keyword out there. Make sure you're paying attention to The Morning After with Nick and Big J as they start the fun tomorrow. Bright and early, 9 o'clock. And then as the music is concerned, it's whatever you want. You know what I mean? We try to take care of you here.
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2: Yes.
1: People aren't making choices. They are saying, if they won the lottery, would you bail?
2: But I and would the say yes. They've already mentally made a choice.
1: Yeah.
2: Me, I'm like, I wouldn't trade them all the money in the world.
1: I think you'd stay with your wife no matter what.
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1: And if somebody dangled a couple billion dollars in front of your face, I don't think that would be what it took.
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1: 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You just told me to reframe it. I know,
2: but here's the thing. She might say, hey, wait a second. You're going to have $1 billion if you divorce me? I mean, you could give me some of that money. So I don't know. I can't claim on her side. I just know my side.
1: I mean, already, you have problems in that scenario that you've created because there's nothing stopping you from getting divorced and then getting back together.
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2: 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I'm sure she appreciated what I just said earlier.
1: I hope so. Your hesitation may have cost you points, though. All right, Big J, what's up on Friday?
2: 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We're loaded up with Shinedown tickets.
1: And we'll have a visit from the Comedy Lounge. 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
3: Live from the X here. Picture this. I'm on a two-lane highway making a left turn. 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Concussion, whiplash, and the guy who hit me barely had any insurance, just the state minimum. 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
1: So I understand what you're saying.
2: Yes.
1: People are making choices. They are saying if they won the lottery, would you bail?
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1: Yeah.
2: Me, I'm like, I wouldn't trade them all the money in the world.
1: I think you'd stay with your wife no matter what.
2: Yeah.
1: And if somebody dangled a couple billion dollars in front of your face, I don't think that would be what it took.
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1: She might disagree. You just told me to reframe it.
2: I know, but here's the thing. She might say, hey, wait a second. You're going to have $1 billion if you divorce me? I mean, you could give me some of that money. So I don't know. I can't claim on her side. I just know my side.
1: I mean, already, you have problems in that scenario that you've created because there's nothing stopping you from getting divorced and getting back together.
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1: divorced.
2: What I just said earlier.
1: I hope so. I hope so. Your hesitation may have cost you points, though. All right, Big J, what's up on Friday?
2: You know what? We're loaded up with Shinedown tickets.
1: And we'll have a visit from the Comedy Lounge. 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

hot pursuit and fiery auto crashes. 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
6: Yeah.

0: is. It's the morning after with Nick and Big J. Welcome to the ass end of another week. It is Friday, the 17th day of July, 2026. My name is Nick. There's Big J right over there, dude.
1: Hey!
0: Happy Friday to you, Big J.
1: Yeah, man. We made it.
0: What are your weekend plans? Tell me all about them.
1: I don't know.
0: Nice, dude.
1: I don't have any specific plans.
0: Nice. You need to just kind of chill out?
1: I mean, I think our buddy Ian and I had plans to hit some lunch on Saturday tomorrow, so we'll see if that still happens.
0: Okay. Okay. I guess that means we're not going to the movie then, huh?
1: Well, we can.
0: Well, no. I mean, I kind of thought that was going to happen today for some reason.
1: You said you had stuff going on over the weekend, and so you
0: didn't
1: give us
0: any... Oh, no, I didn't know what my weekend plans were, but let me know. And then you didn't. You just made plans without me.
1: Oh, well, no, we didn't make plans.
0: No. Go to hell.
1: No, the lunch plans had been in set the week before. I told you this. He was very excited about a buffet that he found.
0: Maybe you did. Maybe you did. Of course, that's pretty cool. So that's like, what, an hour and a half out of your 48 hours? That's nice.
1: Yeah, well, you asked. I'm telling you, that's all I have planned.
0: That's cool, though. Isn't it nice to have the pressure of Big J's weekend grade off of your chest to do whatever the hell you want?
1: No,
0: not feeling guilty about it.
1: I took care of that yesterday. Fit of rage, 90 degrees, mowing the lawn. I'm like, this yard work is a scam.
0: Nice. Shirt off. I mean, full
1: no,
0: on.
1: No,
0: like,
1: there's no. No, I'm getting sunburned like nobody's business. What are you talking about?
0: Well, you got it done, though, right?
1: Yeah, part of it.
0: Oh, you didn't go all the way?
1: Got the front yard done.
0: Okay. That's the one that you care about, right?
1: Yeah.
0: The backyard.
1: And here's the thing:
0: first.
1: The grass, like our yard, is a disaster. Like it didn't get. I'm not in charge of the fertilizing and everything. Like I've never had to do that before, and so Kylie let me down this year. It didn't really do any of that. The yard looks like bleep. Like the grass is bleep. It's part of it is super dead, and it's just I want it to. If I'm going to do it, I want it to look nice. So I'm at a frustrating.
0: Yeah, you're like, why am I cutting this if it looks like crappy when it's done?
1: Yeah, now it's just short crappy looking as opposed to long crappy looking. And so that means, like, next year I'm going to have to, I feel like I'm going to have to pay a program to help me get the yard back healthy.
0: Yeah, probably. Probably.
1: So there are some options there, but...
0: It sounds fun, man. Isn't being a homeowner everything that everybody's cracking up?
1: No, it's not. But it's nice to have a home.
0: Hell yeah. Today on the show, we got a visit from the Comedy Lounge. That's going to be cool. We're going to give away some Shinedown tickets. That's going to be cool. We have Big J's Song of the Week presented by the Record Exchange. That's super cool. Plus, we have an opportunity for you to get qualified last day for week three of Summer of Fun. We got a cruise on the Mississippi River for a week for two people that we're giving away at the end of the day today. So you want to get qualified for that. That's coming up a little bit after 9 o'clock. But let's get started, Big J. And if you notice outside, what do you see in the sky?
1: Lightning.
0: And so why not kick things off with some Flogging Molly? Agree or disagree?
1: Oh, yeah, man.
0: The lightning storm on the morning after on the X.
2: Ready?

0: 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On the Morning After with Nick and Big J.
1: Important Stuff is brought to you by Summer of Fun. It is last day of week three of Summer of Fun, presented by Overhead Door and the Record Exchange, with a special thank you to A1 Heating and Air. We got ourselves a trip for two to the Mississippi River. Go on a cruise, man. Gamble it up. Dance it up. Have some nightlife, a couple of beverages, some great food on the cruise ship on us, or you could tell the trip to Pound Sand and just take $3,000. If you win our grand prize, you make the call. That grand prize drawing will happen later on this evening, and we will see who wins it all, but you got to get qualified in order to do that. You got keywords coming your way at 9, 11, 1, and 3. Text it in and get qualified, and then we'll transition into week number 4 next week, Big J, which is a trip. It's like a theme park trip. We'll send you to California and give you tickets to Disneyland and Universal Studios. And you'll live it up, maybe just like, you know, going on rides, having a good time.
2: Hell yeah.
1: All sorts of stuff. So Summer Fun continues. This is the last day for week three, our Mississippi River cruise, but the fun will go on. So make sure you play along. Your first keyword of the day coming a little bit after 9 o'clock here on the Morning After. Big J, Athletic Club Boys. You ever heard of it?
3: Yeah, I think so.
1: Oh, no.
3: Is that the soccer team?
1: It is the soccer team.
3: You use the long version.
1: You know, you prefer I say AC Boise?
3: That's, yeah.
1: They're pushing back on the planned launch of its future professional women's soccer team after a league scheduling change altered the timeline the club had been preparing for. So the club made an announcement yesterday that it's updating its launch plans following the recent decision to move to a spring to fall calendar beginning in 2027 for the league. So AC Boise said it views the shift as a positive step for the women's game, but the change significantly shortens the runway it had been planning for a 2027 launch. So rather than move forward with a compressed schedule, the club said it's choosing to take some additional time to build what they described as the strongest possible foundation for long-term success. So as part of the announcement, the club also said it's launching a women's soccer community conversation beginning August 6th. The sessions are expected to include supporters, players, coaches, parents, community members. They want to help shape the future of professional women's soccer in Boise. So if this is too long, didn't understand, for a long time, AC Boise has said they want to launch a professional men's team, which is now currently playing. Mm-hmm. And part of it was they also want to bring a professional women's soccer team to the Treasure Valley. That was supposed to happen next year and now likely is getting kicked down the road because they changed the way the schedule is going. So we're looking at probably either really late 2027 or 2028 for the women's club to start playing here professionally in Boise. But it's going to happen. It's just, you know, sometimes people above you make decisions that make the plans that you had made a little bit more difficult to pull off. And that's kind of what happening. So the club had two choices, either like try to log jam it in the amount of time that they have, or try to take their time and do it the right way. They're gonna take their time, Big J, okay?
3: Yeah.
1: Thank you.
3: What's the hurry?
1: Yeah. I mean, listen, they're just doing their thing. There's controversy at the World Cup, Big J, over ticket prices, of course, and FIFA has continued to do continue to fight back. But the tournament's ending. FIFA is now facing a lawsuit in Washington, D.C. for allegedly rigging its World Cup ticket sales to help rich corporate bosses while freezing out regular fans. This has been an ongoing argument since the tournament began. The lawsuit says FIFA tricked fans into buying high-priced Category 1 tickets. So buyers ended up paying thousands of dollars thinking they had a fair shot at the best seats near midfield, right?
3: Yeah.
1: But the suit claims the game was fixed from the start and FIFA secretly saved all those prime seats for the wealthy insiders who bought expensive VIP packages. Everyday fans who paid top dollar were dumped in the far corner of the stadium even if they bought those Category 1 tickets, which they were promised they would be freezed out against. And so they're crying foul because obviously they spent thousands upon thousands of dollars.
3: Yeah.
1: And they got crappy seats, they think. And they noticed that, like, you know, people that maybe just threw down, like, you know, VIP tickets like 2 days before were end up sitting in the middle of the field and like, what the hell? FIFA promised us this isn't happening. So
3: yeah,
1: we'll see. It's all going to a court of law. I mean, listen, you know, I don't know what's going on. Well, FIFA seems crooked as hell to me, of course. That's part of the problem, right?
3: Absolutely.
1: The governing body of this whole thing seems like it's just basically taking whatever money it can and grabbing it as quickly as it can. And so that's going to lead to some problems, and that's going to lead to some fans getting screwed. But they're not going to take it anymore, Big J. So I'm sure by the time the next World Cup comes around, this lawsuit will have been figured out. Agree or disagree?
3: Yeah, you hope so.
1: Because these things tend to take a while. Big J, your instant reaction upon finding out that Chloe Fineman was leaving Saturday Night Live after 7 seasons.
3: No!
1: Yeah.
3: We miss your impressions already.
1: She announced her departure on Instagram yesterday. She's, of course, widely recognized, as Big J had mentioned, for her celebrity impressions. After 7 wonderful seasons at SNL, she's decided it's time for her next chapter. She joined back in 2019 as a season 45 cast member. There are rumors that she already has some sort of deal at Netflix for her next step. Don't know if there's any truth to that. But Chloe Fineman is moving on, and you're going to have watched Saturday Night Live without her, Big J. Will you survive?
3: Yes, I will survive.
1: Last time you watched Saturday Night Live front to back?
3: Oh, I don't. It's been years.
1: Has it ever happened?
3: Yeah, of course.
1: But we're talking probably the Farley Sandler years?
3: I mean, probably past that.
1: Okay.
3: But
1: okay.
3: I couldn't give you a definitive time. Although I will say, you know, the sketches I see, they're funny. Like, they're not terrible.
1: Yeah.
3: But yeah, you're right. It's not like, you know, because we can now. We don't have to sit and watch through the whole thing late at night on a Saturday.
1: Right. I mean, you can also, like, you know, watch it on Peacock and fast forward past the stuff you're not interested in.
3: Right.
1: There's that option. But yes, you know, it is a new world and everything. We don't have the attention span for an hour and a half show anymore. You know what I mean? Get us the funny clips.
3: I have the attention span. I just choose not to use it on that.
1: Well, that seems like a dig against that show.
3: I'm very selective. Well, yeah, because it's a sketch show and it's hit and miss.
1: Absolutely. Morning After with Nick and Big J. There's your first round of important stuff. It's the X Rocks.
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5: Eastbound I-84 wide open from Caldwell through Nampa and across downtown. We have police reported on the freeway near Orchard along the airport. 1 or 2 minute delay either direction on Chinden between I-84 and Capitol Boulevard downtown. Watch for construction on Chinden northwest of Curtis between 43rd and 44th. 1 minute delay northbound or southbound on Eagle between Beacon Light Road and the freeway. Long-term work on State Street at Central Valley. They're slowing all directions into that intersection. That's your latest traffic. I'm Danny Christos.
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0: Alice in Chains, Man in the Box here on The Morning After with Nick and Big J. Of course, Big J, let me introduce you to a company called Let Loose. You ever heard of them?
1: Let Loose! No.
0: They are a company dedicated to improving your gut health. Does the name of the company now make a little bit more sense?
1: Oh, yeah. It helps you poo.
0: Yeah, yeah. And so they have launched a new product that kind of think along the lines of like the Squatty Potty. You're familiar with that, right?
1: Yes.
0: Where basically it's like a little stool that you put by your potty to make your legs go a little bit closer to your tum-tum, and it's supposed to make you go to the bathroom a little bit easier.
1: It's supposed to mimic caveman pooping.
0: Right. Like that's how we were naturally supposed to relieve ourselves, kind of a thing.
1: Maybe.
0: Like lots of squatting going
1: on. Not sure there's a lot of...
0: And then
1: thought to how it was supposed to work.
0: There's another product called the Tushy Ottoman that's pretty much the same thing, but obviously it's a little bit more based around the seat. This is now the Let Loose version of this is a pair of like platform wedge shoes to help you go to the bathroom. Now, they're not meant for walking around, Big J. Instead, the slip-on shoes are 7 inches tall, and they're designed to be worn while you're sitting on the toilet. And so it's like you're having like a less invasive version of the squatty potty. So the extra high heels lift your knees up into you to get you more into a natural squatting position. That's better for your colon, Big J, and it lets things move a little bit more smoothly without straining, you know?
1: Yeah.
0: And so they basically are trying to be like a stylish, space-saving alternative to the squatty potty to still give you the benefits that those things give you, but in a little bit less form. But you got to like slide on your turlet shoes essentially if you want to go to the bathroom.

0: do you have any interest in the platform shoes? Why not?
1: No, that sounds like a lot of work to go through.
0: Well, I mean, is it any more work than a squatty potty?
1: I don't use a squatty potty.
0: But you, so. I mean, I guess I'm just saying, like, if you're into that kind of thing, does it seem a little bit along those same lines and something that you might be interested in?
1: I'm not interested in any of these things.
0: Okay. So. Why? You don't want any help going to the bathroom?
1: No, I'm good. I don't need that help.
0: No, you go to the bathroom too much, you were saying the other day.
1: No.
0: Part of the problem, right?
1: No.
0: And so you got to be extra careful. But if you're having those issues or you have a squatty potty or you have a tushy ottoman, you say to yourself, man, these things just take up so much space.
1: Mm-hmm.
0: Can't I just have some toilet shoes that I throw on and help me go to the bathroom? Let Lou says, yes. Yes, you can. And why not, right?
1: No, you don't need them.
0: Well, some people might.
1: Go to the bathroom regularly.
0: But you know that there are people that have issues going to the bathroom, Big J.
1: Yeah, they do.
0: And so every little bit helps. And then listen, sometimes if you get, you know, half of that battle is mental, right? And if you get yourself a squatty potty and you go, man, that position actually does help. Maybe there's something else out there that could take down the space a little bit and save you some room in your
1: bathroom.
0: Put on
1: some Enya and go back to the basics and go in your backyard.
0: But yeah, well, listen, the other part of it is, Big J, some people are a little bit too big to squat on a regular basis, right? Is Enya bathroom music?
1: Yeah, yes.
0: All right.
1: 100%.
0: Do you have a soundtrack when you go to the bathroom?
1: No, I don't. Okay. But it sounds like the people who you're presenting this to should.
0: I don't know what audience this is for, to be perfectly honest, but
1: the trouble poopers.
0: I would see the squatty potty like infomercials. I'll be perfectly honest. I've never heard of.
1: There's an infomercial for
0: yes.
1: it?
0: Yes. Oh, yeah, man. For sure. I've never heard of the Tushy Ottoman before, so that's a new product to me. But I would see it and I would go, well, people must be buying it because they are obviously talking about it and it's a thing.
1: Yeah.
0: So I think that there are people out there that have issues or swear by them and say that it helps. And if it does help them, then more power to them, right?
1: Yeah.
0: I'm not here to tell you how to go to the bathroom. I'm just here to give you options. If you have some issues, this could help.
1: All right,
0: to me, I think the slip-on shoes seems like more work than the squatty potty. You know what I mean?
1: Yeah.
0: You just put this thing over by the toilet. You put your feet up on it here. You got to drag out the shoes, put them on your feet.
1: I wonder if you can use those shoes to also help you jump higher.
0: No, they specifically say these are not meant for any kind of actual shoes. Don't walk around in them. You'll fall. You'll hurt yourself. All sorts of stuff. So they do not want you to be jumping on these shoes.
1: Okay.
0: I mean, it's a 7-inch tall.
1: Yeah, it makes me think of that Seinfeld episode with Jimmy.
0: Big J loves the Seinfeld references. Let Loose is what you're looking for if you're interested in that product, and to each their own. If you're interested in Big J's Song of the Week, that is next on the X Rocks.
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4: Eastbound I-84 wide open from Caldwell through Nampa and across to downtown. We have police reported on the freeway near Orchard along the airport. 1 or 2 minute delay either direction on Chinden between I-84 and Capitol Boulevard downtown. Watch for construction on Chinden, northwest of Curtis between 43rd and 44th. 1 minute delay northbound or southbound on Eagle between Beacon Light Road and the freeway. Long-term work on State Street at Central Valley. They're slowing all directions into that intersection. That's your latest traffic. I'm Danny Christos.
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0: Jam, that is Better Man here on The Morning After with Nick and Big J. It is Friday. That means it's time for Big J's Song of the Week. Please, Big J.
1: 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The Record Exchange also buys music and video collections 7 days a week. You can do that online, too, at therecordexchange.com. Nick, so we got some new music here from a band who's coming to town. We'll talk about all that here in just a few. It is some new Skillet. The song is called Scream.
0: Big J Song of the Week on the X.

0: That is Skillet and Scream, Big J's Song of the Week, brought to you by The Record Exchange. What are you picking that song for, Big J?
1: Yeah, Skillet, that's brand new music from them. Scream, it's the first new music we've had from them in a couple years when they dropped their album Revolution in 2024. So that is fantastic news. They're going to be going on a huge tour in this fall, Nick, the Comatose Tour. But before they do that, one of their only gigs lined up for the summer, Nick, especially solo, is right here in the Treasure Valley on August 25th at the Western Idaho Fair. X Day, they will be out there, and they will be awesome. Of course, we go way back with Skillet. We talked about that several times. I think that was that 2008?
0: Yeah, it might have been. Or late, it might. Yeah, I think it was 2008.
1: That was our introduction to Skillet, really. And we had this little acoustic thing planned for them. We didn't think anybody'd show up, but there was at least 800 people hanging out outside at the Red Letter Cafe, which no longer exists. But love those guys, John, Jen, and everybody. It's going to be great to see them on August 25th.
0: Yep. As a reminder, tickets are free with fair admission. If you want to go to the Skillet show, you can buy reserved seats for this show, but you can also just get in as long as you have a fair ticket that day. You just come on out and join us, and we'll be out there doing our live broadcast, having some fun. August 25th is the date. It's going to be a whole lot of good times. Agree or disagree, Big J?
1: Damn right.
0: So there's Big J's Song of the Week. Coming up, some important stuff. It's next on the X Rocks.
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4: Eastbound I-84 wide open from Caldwell through Nampa and across downtown. We have police reported on the freeway near Orchard along the airport. 1 or 2 minute delay either direction on Chinden between I-84 and Capitol Boulevard downtown. Watch for construction on Chinden northwest of Curtis between 43rd and 44th. 1 minute delay northbound or southbound on Eagle between Beacon Light Road and the freeway. Long-term work on State Street at Central Valley. They're slowing all directions into that intersection. That's your latest traffic. I'm Danny Christos.
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0: 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Can you please give me some good news?
1: Yeah, well, over there at Team, they're celebrating the Team 250, right? 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
0: Okay, I get it, sure.
1: 250, the theme here. 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
0: 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Let them know the Nick and Big J sent you down there. Exit 33, take a right on the boulevard, and Team Mazda is 2 miles down there on the left-hand side.
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2: 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There has been a lot of talk recently, Big J, about daylight savings time becoming permanent, right?
3: Yeah, waiting on the Senate.
2: We've been pounding this drum for a while, or at least just like picking a lane. But we've also done stories over the years about how if we're going to do this, the smarter play would be making standard time permanent, right?
3: I don't give a damn which one it is.
2: I know, we've talked about this before, but we learn things from time to time. Like, for instance, did you know that back in 1974, this same thing happened, and the U.S. did permanent daylight savings time? And then they repealed it within months because everybody hated it because of a lot of complaints around kids going to school in complete darkness that led to a lot of kids getting run over in 1974.
3: Yeah, nothing's changed.
2: We picked the wrong thing to make permanent, and we're about to make that same mistake again, Big J. It basically is one of those deals where that's one of the negative things about daylight savings time is it's longer daylight in the evening hours, but it's really dark in the morning when kids are getting up and going to school. And if we make that year round, it becomes a dangerous thing for kids. We tried it in 1974. It lasted all of 3 months before a bunch of kids were getting hurt. And we're like, this was a bad idea. Let's go back to daylight savings time and standard time and kind of switching it off back and forth. And so therein lies the problem. We've talked before about how a lot of people that have dealt with this say if we're going to make a choice to make it standard. The problem is the thing that's in Congress right now is daylight savings time permanent. So we will see how this goes. But it's not shocking to me that after all this hubbubaloo that we're picking the wrong one. And this is the one that's going to go through. You know what I mean?
3: I mean, can't they say, all right, when standard time comes around, we'll keep it?
2: Of course they can, but that's not what the bill says.
3: Okay, I don't care which one it is. I don't care if kids are going to school in the dark. Kids are in danger all the time. Shut up about your kids. Keep an eye on them. And let us have the stupid time without having to change it.
2: It's a hot take. But I do care about your kids and hope they don't get injured on their way into school. I'm going to take the other side of that stance. I agree. I would like us not to change our clocks. But I do feel like we're picking the wrong one. And we will see how this goes. Do not be shocked that if in 3 months or 4 months we go, school's back in session. This was not the best thing that we could have done. Let's see what ends up happening. But, yeah, that's the story. I did not know. I learned something new every day. I did not know we tried it in 1974 and it went really, really bad. I wasn't born yet. So that was before my time.
3: Yeah,
2: and
3: too.
2: It didn't last long enough for it to make any kind of impact until this story started going around. And they're like, hey, remember when we tried this and it went terribly and a bunch of kids got hurt? And of course, the answer to most people is no, I don't remember that. But it happened and it's real. And history has a tendency to repeat itself if we don't like bring it up and talk about it. And so here we are. Let's just hope that it goes a little bit better this time around. Big J, will you be watching the Spain-Argentina World Cup final on Sunday?
3: Oh, it's Sunday? No, I don't think I'll be watching.
2: Why not? Oh, you would if it was Saturday?
3: I haven't watched any of them.
2: Well, the day seemed to make a difference to you just
3: around 12:45 on Saturday, I'd be happy to watch it.
2: No, you'll be in a mood.
3: Oh.
2: Big J, Spain is the favorite to win it all. Argentina is listed at a +30/+130 underdog. It makes sense that Spain is the favorite. They allowed only one goal during seven matches this tournament.
3: Yeah, that guy's on fire.
2: And they were dominant in their win over France, who was, until that point, the favorite to win it all as well. And so we will see how it goes, but the world will be watching on Sunday when Spain and Argentina square off in the World Cup final, with the exception of Big J, who will not be watching, but everybody else will. Big J, Christopher Nolan's The Odyssey. Have you ever heard of it?
3: Nope.
2: It is earning the highest critical scores of his career. It is currently sitting at 96 on Rotten Tomatoes from about 200 reviews. That surpasses his previously highest rated critical smash, which was Oppenheimer, with 93% positive reviews. The Dark Knight had 94% positive reviews. The film, which is out today, of course, adapts Homer's ancient Greek epic with Matt Damon starting as Odysseus, and then Tom Holland's in it, Anne Hathaway, Zendaya, Robert Pattinson also star. Everybody seems to be up in arms saying it's a visual and wonderful masterpiece, and it's terrific and awesome. We should be grateful that it exists, and so we will see how it does.
3: You should be grateful.
2: In the box office, but it is trending really, really positively as well. My guess is it'll probably be both a critical and a box office smash for Christopher Nolan. He seems to know what he's doing, agree or disagree.
3: Yeah, hey, you know, just knock on wood here, but I mean, there might be a Morning After Movies podcast on it.
2: I've never heard of this podcast. What are you talking about?
3: Yeah, you've heard of it. We were in pretty
2: When was the last time we did it?
3: Last year. I don't know what the last movie was.
2: I believe the last movie we did was The Bone Temple for 28 years later.
3: What a good one to go out on.
2: January of this year, I believe, was the last time we did a movie podcast together.
3: We've been busy, so...
2: Yep. 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
6: Still an easy Friday morning drive across the Boise listening area. In Caldwell, we have that construction that has shut down the ramp from Centennial Way to eastbound I-84. We're wide open eastbound on the freeway from Caldwell through Nampa and across to downtown. Just a couple minute delay either direction on Chinden right now between I-84 and Capitol Boulevard downtown. We've got the long-term work on Chinden northwest of Curtis between 43rd and 44th. Just a couple minutes delay either direction on Eagle between Beacon Light Road and the freeway. That's your latest traffic. I'm Danny Christos.
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2: Following, we're going to hell stories for adults only, Big J.
3: Uh-oh.
2: Earmuffs, kids. We are headed to Kissimmee, Florida, Big J. If you are unfamiliar with the layout of Florida, Kissimmee is right around Disney World, okay? And Brian Westerhold is 51 years old, and Brian Westerhold has a pretty good thing going. Now, first of all, he's fairly well off, so this doesn't hurt. But Kevin owns a couple of properties in and around the Windsor Hills area, which is right in Kissimmee, which is like two blocks away from Disney World. So what Kevin has done over the last couple years was he has used both of those as Airbnb properties for families that are coming in and visiting Disney World from the outside, and has used it as a way to make income for himself and generate more money. And so he's got a nice little thing going because they're always booked, right? Families are always going to Disney World.
4: Yeah.
2: They always need a place to stay, and the Disney Hotel is expensive AF. And so if you're looking for an Airbnb and you want to be close to walking distance to the park, his two houses have been perfect for people. So he's making a pretty good living doing this Airbnb thing. And then he saves himself even more money by being the person that kind of comes in when the families are leaving and like gives the apartment, or excuse me, the two houses a good once over and cleans them himself, right?
4: Sure.
2: Not a bad deal. I mean, listen, not all of us have the amount of funds or the equity in order to get into two houses to make them Airbnb properties, let alone find someplace else to live. So you have to assume he owns at least three houses,
3: yeah.
2: Big J.
3: Yeah, probably so, buying them from another state.

0: in another state and then pissing everybody off there.
1: Yeah. Dude's probably setting up franchise.
0: Yeah.
1: And so, you know, he's doing pretty good for himself, which made it really weird when neighbors were hanging out and started to see what they thought was Kevin in his car. And then they heard some weird noises coming out of this car. And a couple of noisy neighbors stuck their heads out and saw that Kevin was making sweet love to a vacuum cleaner, Big J, that he had just used to clean his houses there in the Windsor Hills neighborhood. And so they call police and like, this is going to sound weird, but I am pretty sure that my neighbor is having intimate relations with a vacuum cleaner right now in his car. And so police showed up to the scene, Big J, and wouldn't you know it, he was caught in the act when police showed up.
0: I mean, you got a garage.
1: Got two garages.
0: I mean, why are you doing that out in view of everybody?
1: I'm going to go. Now, again, I am quoting the police report here when I say this, right?
0: Safe.
1: Quote, as I approached the vehicle, he continued to penetrate the handheld section of the vacuum before using it to suction his testicles to further sexual gratification, end quote.
0: It's a hell of a detailed report. It's like, hey, officer, your details usually aren't this good.
1: Yeah, you're really getting into this, Mark. What's going on?
0: This is clearly not AI.
1: The cop added that two witnesses were also in the area, and obviously he was committing these acts for his sexual pleasure in front of many people, and that was part of the problem as well. Apparently, in addition to the vacuum episode, Westerhold engaged in other illicit acts at his other property. Neighbors told police that Westerhold was seen on multiple occasions walking around the property entirely nude or wearing just socks only, which is an interesting look. So this is apparently something that they're like, hey, watch out for Kevin. He's a little bit of a creep. He'll walk around and like clean his house naked. And then apparently he'll make love to a vacuum cleaner in his car. So, obviously, he was arrested, Big J, and now he is facing multiple charges and has got a court date coming up at the end of the week, which will probably not go his way.
0: By the way, the consequences for that are much more than you think. Like, now he's going to put himself on a list.
1: Yeah, no, it's almost like you shouldn't have sex with a vacuum cleaner in public.
0: I mean, it's not worth the squeeze out there. Unintended.
1: I mean, you know, again, I don't.
0: But now he's a sexual offender.
1: Understand this stuff, but I'm guessing that that whole thing is part of the reason why they do that, right?
0: The risk.
1: Yeah, possibility of getting caught is part of the rush, whatever that means. But if you're wondering if he had to undergo a psychosexual evaluation after he got arrested, the answer is yes. I do not have the results of that psychosexual evaluation.
0: No, those shouldn't be made public.
1: He's doing one of them. Morning After with Nick and Big J. There's your We're Going to Hell story. It is the X Rocks.
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3: We quickly cleared a couple of stalls off of the freeway. Eastbound I-84 still heavy from Garrity, though. A crash blocks the two right lanes near the 11th Avenue overpass. Police and EMTs are on scene. It's a 1 to 2 minute delay either direction on Chinden between I-84 and Capitol Boulevard downtown. Watch for the construction on Chinden northwest of Curtis between 43rd and 44th. Just a couple minutes delay either direction on Eagle between Beacon Light Road and the freeway. Long-term work continues on State Street at Central Valley. That's your latest traffic. I'm Danny Christos.
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1: I am sick of that guy's positive energy. We got to start messing with him.
0: Big J.
2: I don't know what those other guys are selling. 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

0: That is Green Day. That is Geek Stink Breath here on The Morning After with Nick and Big J. Big J, you are not a vegetarian. You are a meat eater. Agree or disagree?
1: Yeah, though it's not like, yeah.
0: What kind of weird limitations were you going to put on that?
1: Oh, I'm just going to say it. I don't eat as much meat as, you know, you think I probably do.
0: I don't think you eat that much meat at all. I'm just saying it is part of your dietary, enjoyment. It's not, you don't put restrictions on it because you would rather be a pescatarian or a vegetarian or something like that, right?
1: Yeah, I don't dig on the trendy stuff.
0: So what's stopping you from being a full-blown cannibal, Big J?
1: It's illegal. I am pretty sure.
0: Yeah, have you broken the law before?
1: And, yeah, that's true. But also, I won't eat insects. You know what I mean? So
0: yeah, but what's stopping you? You know,
1: It sounds gross.
0: Okay,
1: so eating other people sounds really gross.
0: So the taboo of eating other people is really what's stopping you from doing it. And just the fact that it sounds gross, where you're like, when somebody throws a cow on your plate, you're like, delicious. Let's go.
1: Yeah, but even then, it's like, I try not to think about where it came from. I don't even think in an emergency situation, I would be like, you know, I want to eat another human to survive.
0: So if somebody threw a human on your plate, as long as they didn't tell you where it came from, you'd probably give it a good shot and see what was going on.
1: No.
0: But you would know. You would know where it came from.
1: Sure, I wouldn't, but then those people would be in a lot of trouble. Because I'm imagining they also murdered that person.
0: They broke the law at the very least, right? Serving you as a person.
1: I was unaware of what I was doing. So.
0: But if there were other reasons or other things that might be holding you back, maybe you'll be happy to know that researchers have determined that cannibalism is also really, really bad for your health. And it's one of the reasons why people don't eat people anymore. Because it probably shouldn't shock you that if you go far enough back in the history of human beings, cannibalism was a thing, right?
1: Sure.
0: You needed food, you ate it, and that's how it worked. And when you break it down in its simplest form from a calorie perspective, a person turns out to be a pretty average meal, Big J. The key problem, however, lies elsewhere, according to the research. Huge, gigantic risk of infection, right? So disease risk kind of goes up exponentially when cannibals consume other cannibals. Because no matter how much you cook a person, it cannot eliminate prions. These are misfolded proteins linked to neurological conditions that are in your skin, your blood, and your basically your innards.
1: Your blood.
0: And so this disease end up getting transferred through the food that they eat, and that's bad. And so what ended up happening, Big J, is cannibalism kind of turned into an evolutionary safeguard. Basically meaning communities, people that ate other people, just didn't survive. They ended up dying out because they gave themselves all sort of crazy ass diseases that they couldn't fix. And that begat other diseases, and it all kind of stayed in that community, eventually killing them out. So everybody was like, hey, you want to stay healthy? Don't eat other people. And that's kind of where it started. And then it turned into like, you know, like you're saying, the first instant reaction is like, gross. Why would I want to do that? Mm-hmm. But that's how the taboo came in. It was like, yes, it is gross, but also you'll probably die from some horrible, awful disease if you do it. And now we have particular proof that this is what's happening. So if you were beyond the social taboo, now you know you'll also get probably pretty sick. And listen, we're avoiding lettuce so that we don't get sick, right? Imagine what kind of diseases we can get from people. You know what I mean?
1: Yeah.
0: So my point here is don't try cannibalism, okay? That's what I'm trying to get across. Regardless of what kind of weird, morbid curiosity you may have, it's not worth it, man.
1: Yeah,
0: it's not worth the risk.
1: Even if you have fava beans, it's still going to be bad for you.
0: Yeah. I mean, yeah, right. Hannibal Lecter makes it seem so cool and sexy that he's a cannibal. It's not how it works.
1: Yeah, don't forget, he was a psycho.
0: Yeah, he was eating Gary Oldman's brain at some point. That's not okay, right?
1: No, uh-uh.
0: You don't want to do that. So there's lots of reasons why you shouldn't, but at the top of that very list is you'll probably get super sick. Like, they don't show, Hannibal Lecter on his squatty potty doing what's going on inside. You know what I mean? So you just got to be real careful. Real careful. So please don't do it. It's like meth. Not even once, Big J.
1: Not even once.
0: Not even once. Morning After with Nick and Big J. Coming up in a few minutes, we got some important stuff and your pop culture smackdown. It's all on the way on the X-Rocks.
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3: We quickly cleared a couple of stalls off of the freeway. Eastbound I-84 still heavy from Garrity, though. A crash blocks the two right lanes near the 11th Avenue overpass. Police and EMTs are on scene. It's a 1 to 2 minute delay either direction on Chinden between I-84 and Capitol Boulevard downtown. Watch for the construction on Chinden northwest of Curtis between 43rd and 44th. Just a couple minutes delay either direction on Eagle between Beacon Light Road and the freeway. Long-term work continues on State Street at Central Valley. That's your latest traffic. I'm Danny Christos.
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0: On the morning after with Nick and Big J.
2: This just in, Big J. Americans, we are a judgy lot, you know?
3: Yeah.
2: We will judge the hell out of you, baby. When we see you, we're going, what's going on there? And it probably shouldn't come as a surprise to know that a decent amount of Americans will quietly judge you based on your phone's wallpaper. Now, Big J, you have, I believe, four phones in front of you. What are the wallpapers on your phones?
3: Let's see. Well, I've got this one currently has Lincoln on it.
2: Okay. So. And what about the other one?
3: Master of Puppets from Stranger Things.
2: Okay. No significant other action going on there?
3: No.
2: That's where you're going to get judged.
3: I don't mind.
2: People think that if you're married or in a relationship, your significant other should be your wallpaper to prove that there's some sort of love and you see them at every turn, Big J. How about your lock screen? Is there anything different on your lock screen?
3: No, it's the same. It's the same.
2: Okay.
3: Those people have insecure relationships.
2: Or they really love the person they're with. One of the two. Obviously, the younger they are, the more they judge you on things like that. Once you get to Big J's age, you start giving a crap about a lot of stuff. But family photos are by far the most popular background. Your family of some kind, followed by nature or landscapes or personal memories, both at 11%. And then, Big J, here come your pet photos, coming in at number three. Now, what gives that particular dog the lean over the other dogs and even the cats that live in your house?
3: I switch them up.
2: Oh, okay.
3: I switch them up.
2: Okay. So, Lincoln is first, but is it always a pet photo?
3: Yeah.
2: Okay. 1 in 10 Americans will stick with the manufacturer defaults, but those who judge think that, yeah, you better be having some sort of significant other in there if you are in a relationship. So be prepared to be judged if people are eyeballing your wallpaper. But if it makes you feel any better, Big J, we've worked together for 19 years. I have no idea what your wallpaper is on your phone until I ask you. So I'm not checking it out. I'm not judging.
3: I'm not even sure how that comes up.
2: It's none of my business. But people look at other people's phones all the time.
3: Yeah.
2: It happens.
3: Keep your eyes away from my phone.
2: Okay. Okay.
3: Yeah, you in general.
2: Okay. Big J, how are you sleeping these days?
3: It's been pretty good lately.
2: Even though you don't know where LeBron James is playing basketball, you're sleeping okay?
3: I mean, I know. Crazy, right? That this has not been keeping me awake.
2: If you have been losing sleep, you're going to have to wait even longer. He made his first public appearance since announcing that he's leaving the Lakers, but he refused to give any kind of hints as to where he's going. He says, quote, "I'm not going to hold you guys up too longer." Of course, we have we got a couple teams that we think are in the mix, the Cavs, the Heat, the 76ers, and the Warriors. But if you believe some people, the 76ers are out. So you've got three left, Heat, Cavs, and Warriors. So we'll see where he goes and where he ends up. But people are still involved and really excited to see where he plays. You are not among them, though, Big J.
3: Well, I'm just like, okay, when it happens, it'll happen. Then I'll be like, okay, cool. Let's see what goes down. I think the league is like, we need to know. We need to set up the games for Christmas.
2: Yeah,
3: they would probably like that, especially if it's Cleveland. I would think that in particular would be like, yeah, man, what's a good story? Let's get that situated.
2: Wherever LeBron ends up, I'm sure will impact the schedule. Yes, you are right. Big J, Mark Hamill's original screen-used Luke Skywalker lightsaber shattered expectations. It sold for $3.75 million.
3: And it doesn't even work.
2: Heritage Auctions. The prop wielded during the I Am Your Father confrontation with Darth Vader in The Empire Strikes Back was initially valued between $1 and $2 million, but the sale does set a new world auction record for any Star Wars prop. Now, the former record holder was a X-Wing model that was used in the first Star Wars movie. It was sold off in 2023 for $3.135 million. But now we have a lightsaber, the number one thing. And that makes more sense to me. I mean, you know, granted, it's not the original first one ever used, but it's a huge deal, and it's a big part of pop culture history, and it's a lot of money. Now, you're right, Big J, it doesn't actually work. It's constructed from a modified flash unit. It descended directly from makeup artist Stuart Freeborn, who died in 2013, and that's where this came from. So you know it's legitimate. It's all been documentized and all that kind of stuff. So it's a lot of money. Any kind of real prop world you want to live in, boy, you better start saving up, man. I mean, it's crazy expensive to get that stuff.
3: Yeah, hobbies and things like that, and collecting in general, not going to ever be cheap.
2: No, it used to be, but not anymore.
3: I don't know.
2: Well, remember when you could find when they found like the original Millennium Falcon in like some dude's backyard? I mean, people threw this crap away a while, and then it was like pretty readily available, and then everybody's like, "Well, wait a second, we can make a lot of money on this stuff," and then it got out of control,
3: like the Merv Griffin set in the garbage.
2: Exactly. Another Seinfeld reference. If you're keeping track at home, kids, that's two today.
3: Maybe if you come up with the right answer, it'll be a special prize
2: if you're good. Morning After with Nick and Big J. There's your important stuff. We have got your pop culture smackdown next on the X.
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4: We now have a stall reported eastbound I-84 near Eustick. Further east, the right lane is blocked near Garrett.
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On the X.

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1: And a badass morning after prize package here to boot. We got tickets to Shinedown. They're going to be here August 10th at the Extra Mile Arena along with Coheed and Cambria. And From Ashes, the new fantastic lineup. 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That's pretty cool. We also have a pair of tickets to the X-Fest Battle of the Bands, which is not tomorrow, but next Saturday at the Revolution Concert House and Event Center. We have five fantastic bands here. 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All this is yours if you can beat me in Pop Culture Smackdown.
2: The damn sexy prize package. And if you want a piece of it, you got to get on the phone, and then you got to defeat Big J in the process. 208-287-1003 in order to get on through and play a little game of Pop Culture Smackdown. Big J, how are you feeling on a Friday?
1: Yeah, I'm all right, man.
2: Let's see how it goes. Hello, VX.
1: Yeah, let's see.
3: Hey.
2: What's up, man? What's your name?
3: Anthony.
2: Anthony, you're up first. Anthony, what famous Christmas movie is based on the story of a boy outsmarting a couple of adult thieves?
3: Home Alone.
2: Right. That is correct. Starring Macaulay Culkin, Big J.
1: Mm-hmm.
2: What was the first cable series to win an Emmy for Best Drama, Big J?
1: Best Drama, mm-hmm. Emmy.
2: Yeah.
1: Oh, man. I mean, this could be going way back, right?
2: I don't know.
1: St. Elmo's Fire?
3: Wrong.
2: Not only did you pick a movie, but you also were you thinking of St. Elsewhere?
1: Yes.
2: That was not a cable series. That was a network television series. So no,
1: yeah,
2: you're
1: laugh it up, pal. You won. Son of a
2: congratulations, Anthony. Anthony, do you have a guess? The first cable series to win an Emmy for Best Drama?
3: What is that? That Doctor? What is that?
2: No, it's not. I'll skip it for you. It's not a doctor. You're thinking The Pit, but no.
3: Wrong.
2: It's before The Pit. What have I said this, Big J? Hey!
1: Oh, yeah. The Jerky Boys.
2: That's right.
1: Live from Madison Square. No,
2: the Jerky
1: Sopranos?
2: Sopranos.
1: Right. I kind of thought that, but I wasn't sure. I felt like you think a drama would have won an Emmy way before that.
2: Yeah, but best series, I mean, it was tough. I mean, really, The Sopranos made HBO a legitimate, quote-unquote, like, network and made people stand up and pay attention to, like, their series.
1: Did you say cable series?
2: I did.
1: Oh, damn.
2: I did. First cable series.
1: I'm sorry, I missed that. I would have said Sopranos.
2: Well, I mean, when I did say Sopranos, where you said, oh, yeah, that was broadcast, so I thought you heard me.
1: I'm dumb. It's all right.
2: It's okay. Morning After with Nick and Big J. Up next, we're going to talk Comedy Lounge. It's on the way on the X Rocks.
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6: We now have a stall reported eastbound I-84 near Eustick. Further east, the right lane is blocked near Garrity. Courtesy patrol directing traffic with a 3-minute delay from Highway 55. Westbound on the freeway, earlier crash blocking the two right lanes near the 11th Avenue overpass. It's an 11-minute slowdown from 10 Mile Road. 1 or 2 minute delay either direction on Chinden between I-84 and Capitol Boulevard downtown, and a couple minutes delay either direction on Eagle between Beacon Light Road and the freeway. That's your latest traffic. I'm Danny Christos.
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0: Isolation Black Label Society, name in blood here on The Morning After with Nick and Big J. It is Friday. We want you to make some weekend plans, so we have decided to invite back in our friend Jen Adams from the Comedy Lounge. Good morning, Jen.
1: Good morning.
0: Hi, how are you?
1: Happy, Jen. In a strangely good mood, and I'm suspicious of myself. I don't know what's happening over here, but yeah. I'm like, why am I so happy? This is wrong. It's too early. But I am. I'm in a good mood.
0: Well, thank you for coming.
1: I always love seeing you guys, and I brought some awesome comedians with me who are here for the next couple of days, and you guys are going to love them. So I don't know what's happening with the crazy. We had a monsoon yesterday, apparently. That was weird. And then this morning, if you were driving just a little while ago, you just got dumped on. So yeah, and then it's supposed to be 100 degrees. So after all of that, you should come into our air conditioned.
2: Welcome to the Carolinas.
1: Yeah.
3: It's great to be here in Tampa, Florida.
1: It's kind of crazy. Yeah, so this is the first year after we just went full on comedy that we have had, where we have comedy through the entire summer. In the past, we've taken summers off, and we decided to not do that because it made me sad. So this is all just to serve my own craving to see more.
2: It's your club.
1: Fun.
3: It's right.
1: As it turns out, yes, I get to do whatever the heck
0: nice.
1: I want. Yeah, yes, really good, and I love it. So so we have some really great shows coming up. So and I like to just go a little ahead, and then we'll go with what we have tonight and tomorrow, because we're doing some midweek stuff. So next weekend, we have 30-something-year comedy veteran Augie Smith,
0: Yay!
1: Who everybody know. I mean, he has been on radio for decades. He is... I think from Montana originally, one of my favorite comedians in the world, as a human being, and also just to watch. I have seen him do some of the same bits over and over again, and they're funny every time. This man is a hysterical show. You have to come see it. It's great. And then we have like a midweek show coming up.
0: Ooh.
1: Wednesday, let me look at my website. What day is it? The 29th, with Cliff Cash. And, I think that show might be almost sold out. So if you want to go see Cliff Cash, he's super prolific on the socials right now. So you probably know who I'm talking about if you're listening. And, if you want tickets, you should grab them now. VIP's already sold out. And then we have a magic show coming up also.
0: Your favorite.
1: Yes. Well,
2: is it you?
1: No, it's not me. but it is an adults only magic
0: Whoa.
1: Show.
0: Your favorite.
1: Steamy, I mean, I don't know what he's going to be producing, but you have to be 21 and up to see.
2: Do you also do adults magic?
1: I do.
2: What is that about?
1: Well, I don't know.
2: Be careful.
1: I mean, Yeah.
3: As I mentioned, we're in Tampa, Florida.
1: we can't get into that. But let's talk about this weekend because we have two comedians in, one of whom I saw last year for the first time and then decided that I needed to have him at the club. He is hilarious, and he brought his own feature, who I just saw for the first time last night and absolutely love. So we have David Studebaker, who's my headliner this week, and then Chad, I'm going to butcher your last name. Is it Opitz or Opitz?
4: Perfect. You got a first,
1: it was Opitz.
4: First time.
1: Okay, yeah, and Chad perfect. Opitz. So thanks for coming to Boise, you guys.
3: Yeah, excited to be
0: welcome
3: here.
0: Into the studio. Thank you guys for coming in. David, let's start with you, man.
3: Yeah.
0: I mean, let's talk a little bit about what got you into this business, because it's a fun place to be, but an interesting kind of path for everybody. We love to know the origin stories of everybody. What got you into comedy? It made you want to do it?
3: Yeah, so I always was very much into comedy. I grew up in the San Francisco area, and I was into arts and comedy and sports as a kid. And I very clearly was not, didn't have a future in athletics. and I also had a lot of health problems, especially when I was like 11 and 12. So I would just watch comedy all day and all night. And then, but I never thought it was like a job. Like, you know, you'd see like Jerry Seinfeld, like, you know, in big theaters, but I didn't know there was a middle class of comedy.
0: Okay.
3: So I was like 15, and my aunt and uncle took me to the Punchline in San Francisco, and I sat front row. And the comedian, the headliner, was just on me the whole night. I loved it. And I was like, oh, wait, there's like three comedians on here. And like, this is it's a, you know, like 150 seat room. Like,
0: yeah,
3: this is something. And then I continued to have some health problems. But then I finished my first 2 years of college by the time I was 18. And I'm like, I'm going to drop out for a year and I'm going to try comedy. And then I never stopped. And 17 years later, here I am in Tampa, Florida, doing a wonderful weekend with Jen and Chad. So, and I do have to also say, it's an honor to be in the presence of Big J's beard. It really is. It's a work of art. It's thick. It's beautiful. It took me 36 years to get this sad little stubble. And he probably shaves every morning and it pops out
2: other morning.
3: Yeah, and it just pops. But it's also, if you're not here in the studio, it's got the red, but it also has the perfect amount of salt in there, too.
2: I also have a...
0: He has a beard comb.
2: Okay. It's not just a beard comb. It's like a beard hair straightener.
3: Wow. That is incredible.
2: So it heats up, and then you're like, ooh, I just...
1: Is there steam in it? Does it
3: that
1: steam?
2: No, it just gets really hot and burns the hair as you comb it.
3: Wow.
1: Nice.
2: I guess that straightens it, but it makes it look nice.
3: I was going to say, if that was natural, you're like a mystical being, but either way, even with some help, it's an honor. Yeah. So thank you.
2: I appreciate that because sometimes I have beard like insecurity.
3: Oh, gee, no. Let me tell you, your beard is loved. It is appreciated, and it is enough, Big J.
2: I am having a great day.
0: Yeah. Now everybody's in a good mood.
2: Yeah.
0: David Studebaker joins us in studio. He is going to be at the Comedy Lounge tonight. You can grab your tickets at loungeboise.com. David, you're also an author. You've done it a couple times over. What took you to that route and made you want to do that particular thing?
3: A couple things. Number one, I have a degree in screenwriting and no one bought my scripts. So I said, when COVID hit, I was like, I had this script. I love reading. I'm a big reader. I always wanted to write a book. And I'm like, I don't know if I have an industry right now. I'm home. And so I converted one of my scripts into a novel. And then it was really popular and well received. And so it took me like 4 months to write the first one because I was just holed up in my room. It took me 5 years to write the sequel.
0: Yeah.
3: It's really been kind of a dream come true and kind of the most wonderful thing about, because you know, you sell merch after shows and it's great for money, but like for this, like there's like, it's a comedy thriller, but there's deeper stuff in it and there's things that like, it's just cool to be able to share that. And like a lot of authors would die to have like a book signing every weekend like this.
4: Yeah.
3: So it just kind of makes it deeper, but also it's just cool to have done it and that people liked it. Cause with the, you know, the, I don't know if you guys know this, the publishing industry is not in the best shape right now. So having like doing that and actually making some money off of a book, I mean, come on, I can't ask for more.
2: We got our own problems.
0: We don't
2: need to worry about publishing.
1: I do want to point something out because this is the second time that David has done this. He keeps bringing a feature with him for the shows that are way too good to be featuring. So this is the second time. Last time he brought a feature who had a regular occurring role on Curb Your Enthusiasm. And I was like, dude, why are you here? And he did it again. He did it again this time. Chad, you're way too good to be featuring at my club.
4: Bring me back.
3: See, I like, you know, there's some headliners, they like to have the feature just die and be terrible up front.
2: Yeah,
3: so they look
2: bomber,
3: really good.
2: Yeah.
3: I bury me, Chad. Bury me. Make me work, baby. But no, Chad really is. He's one of my favorite comics in the world. I'll let him speak for himself, but he's genuinely so incredible. And you come to our show, it will be the most physical and singing show you're going to get.
4: A lot going on.
3: He's doing flips and kicks. And there's a lot. Both of us do a lot of stuff up there.
2: Did it hurt your feelings when he complimented my beard so much?
4: No. I know I have a nice beard. Yeah, my beard insecurity is not right that high. I'm very secure in the beard.
3: It's no
4: but
3: big
4: But you have
3: J.
4: a gorgeous beard. Yeah, I'm fine with that. That's fine. He can share the beard love. It's okay.
0: There's a lot of love in this room. And so, Chad, you know, you do your thing as well. Talk about your, where's home base for you, sir?
4: I live in L.A. now. I started in the Bay Area. That's where I met David, because that's where you started doing comedy. And my comedy story was that I was mainly a music guy. I went to music school. I did like opera and stuff. I had a one man band. I taught myself to play keyboard.
3: He's
4: and stuff.
3: The singer of the famous Creamy Boys jingle. We'll get to that later.
0: Yes.
4: Creamy Boys jingle.
3: We'll get to it. It's true.
4: And anyway, I was just, but I liked comedy and people have been like, oh, you're funny, blah, blah, blah. But I was like, stand up's a different thing. But then I went to some open mics when I was living in Santa Cruz and I was like, oh, I didn't know comedy could suck. I didn't know I didn't know it could be really bad.
1: When you have that moment of, oh, I could do this better, then you're I'm in it.
4: Like, oh, at least I wouldn't be the worst person. I'm definitely, okay, so I'll try this. And then I'm, you know, that was great. And I loved it. And I was like, okay, I can, maybe something's there. moved to San Francisco. I was getting up every night, basically. And so I was like, oh, this could be something. So,
0: and incorporating music into the comedy, something that you do, do you find that easy?
4: I do. Okay. I used to be very adverse to it. I was like, oh, it's two separate worlds.
2: I was going to wonder if you felt pressure to do that.
4: I did. Because, and I didn't want to initially. Yeah. But then, like, once I came out, I have a RoboCopra bit that I do.
3: Both have an opera bit in our act.
0: That's
3: great. We both
0: great.
3: Sing opera in our
2: I love that.
0: Yeah, because there's musical elements to your stuff as well, right?
3: What show are you going to get two operatic songs?
2: This one.
3: Yeah, exactly.
0: Culture your asses at the Comedy Lounge. Yep. How did you guys get into the opera stuff? Was there a particular
3: opera man? He's a real singer. My dad's a singer and musician. I fake it. But for me, it's a country music thing. I mix country and opera. It's a long story. You'll see it at the show. Yeah. He's actually legit. But
0: and mixing pop culture and opera together.
4: Not sure I can hit the high notes at 8:30. Maybe.
0: We won't put you in that kind of.
1: We do. I want to.
0: Yeah.
1: I
0: want to hear it.
3: And tune in. Yeah. We'll hit the high notes on Creamy Boys. But also, really, Jen, such a professional, so wonderful. Her club's amazing, and she got Chad Opitz's name right away.
4: Yeah.
3: Recently, at a show at the Comedy Magic Club. He was introduced as Chip Ortiz.
2: I must have been announcing that.
4: That's a great. That should be my pseudonym. That's a great name.
3: But so the Creamy Boys story. So Chad was just driving to a show and he saw there. Well, you tell that. You go.
4: There's a New Zealand style ice cream place. It's got two locations. I think it's Hermosa Beach and Redondo Beach. And they had their like Creamy Boys truck out, and it was right in front of me. I was like, "What the hell, Creamy Boys?" So I just pulled out my phone and I'm in traffic behind this thing, and so I just made up a jingle for him. Like it goes, "Creamy Boys, Creamy Boys, they are such dreamy boys. Creamy Boys, Creamy Boys, they are such dreamy boys." Yogurt.
3: It stuck in my head for the rest of my life.
4: And I wasn't even going to post. I was like, this is stupid as hell. Whatever. I don't respect TikTok. I'll put whatever up there. And then it got it's got like 500 plus thousand likes. And
0: crazy,
4: then
0: right?
4: They contacted me. They're like, what the? This is going crazy. And so they're like, come on down to our headquarters and get some merch or whatever and get some ice cream.
3: This guy does 500 millions of views. He gets free ice cream and a t-shirt.
0: Yeah.
3: I was saying, payment. 50 years ago in the advertising industry, he'd be a millionaire by now.
1: Completely.
0: Yeah. Not exactly Mad Men, huh?
3: Yeah.
4: Nope.
2: You should have sued their ass.
0: Yeah. How is New Zealand? I don't even know what it is.
4: It was very good.
0: It was good?
4: Very
0: okay.
4: Tasty.
0: So,
1: also, I would just like to point out that the name Creamy Boys kind of off-putting.
3: Oh, yeah, no,
4: they're aware of it. They know.
2: They probably play into
1: that. That sounds like something you rent at the adult store.
4: Yeah.
1: I think that's Creamy Boys Volume 5.
3: You should serve that at the adult magician show.
0: That's right.
1: Yes.
0: That sounds like cross-promotion to me. If you want to check out David and Chad, you should certainly do so tonight. You can get your tickets at loungeboise.com or grab them in person. We also want people to follow you on that social media because that is also, basically currency today. So where can people find you these days?
3: So I'm on Instagram at David Studebaker, just my name, David, and then the car, and then TikTok, Studebaker Comedy. So those are the two main ones.
0: Chad?
4: Same, Instagram, Chad Opitz Comedy, TikTok, Chad Opitz.
3: Not Chip Ortiz.
4: Not Chip Ortiz, not Creamy Boys.
1: And if you have a Studebaker car, you should come to the show because David is from that family.
3: Nice. That's right.
0: You signing cars? Will you sign cars?
3: I will sign a car for sure. I don't know if you want me to bring the value down a bit, but yes, I will. I'll sign that Avanti. I will destroy your value.
0: It's going to be a fantastic show tonight. Make sure you check it out. Of course, they're also going to be in town tomorrow, too. So go to loungeboise.com and grab your tickets. David, Chad, thank you guys for coming in. We appreciate you
3: for having us. This is a pleasure.
0: Always the best. Thank you, man.
1: Love you guys.
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7: We now have a stall reported eastbound I-84 near Eustick. Further east, the right lane is blocked near Garrity. Courtesy patrol directing traffic with a 3-minute delay from Highway 55. Westbound on the freeway, earlier crash blocking the two right lanes near the 11th Avenue overpass. It's an 11-minute slowdown from 10 Mile Road. 1 or 2-minute delay either direction on Chinden between I-84 84 and Capitol Boulevard downtown, and a couple minutes delay either direction on Eagle between Beacon Light Road and the freeway. That's your latest traffic. I'm Danny Christos.
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1: VX's Summer of Fun, presented by Overhead Door and The Record Exchange. 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
2: Hell yeah, last day for you to get in the running for our trip for the cruise on the Mississippi River. 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
1: I present to you the following headlines, Big J. Bad plan. You get detention. And not cool, man.
2: You get detention.
1: Two Lake County, Florida school principals are facing DUI charges after being arrested hours apart in the same vehicle in Claremont, Florida. Police say Jennifer Jimenez was pulled over around 2 o'clock in the morning on July 5th, admitted she had been drinking. Officers reported she was driving erratically and declined a field sobriety test before being taken to jail. According to the arrest report, her passenger, Christina Alcade, was also considered unfit to drive, so police arranged a ride share for her and parked the vehicle. But about 2.5 hours later, officers stopped Christina while driving that same car, and after a failed field sobriety test, she was arrested as well. She told cops she was driving to bail out her friend, but both women who identified themselves as school principals during the encounter have pleaded to not guilty to DUI-related charges and refusing DUI testing, but they are principals at different schools. I guess they just kind of hang out. Or maybe there's like this principal-like gang that I don't know about. And all principals hang out with one another.
3: Well, you're not a principal.
1: No, so. I wouldn't be allowed in that gang.
3: No, you wouldn't.
1: I wouldn't know anything about it.
3: No.
1: If there were like a principal kind of like gang that hung out and secretly converted with one another.
3: Or they were once upon a time part of a group of vice principals.
1: But according to that TV show, they don't get along very much.
3: I mean, you know, they had to in some...
1: I guess.
3: Sometimes they had to collaborate.
1: They were drinking together on 4th of July and got in trouble is really what it boils down. Also, don't drink and drive, everybody, please. Especially once you have the police arrange for you a rideshare. That's when your night should be done, right?
3: Yeah.
1: Like, the cops are letting me go home and not arresting me. I should be cool with that. Or maybe I'll take an Uber to pick up my friend, you know? For crying out loud.
3: Did not do that.
1: Bad plan or not cool, man?
2: Not cool, man.
1: 20-year-old Florida man was arrested for indecent exposure following a disturbing encounter at a Lowe's store in Orlando. Landon Spearman allegedly approached a woman completing an Instacart delivery and reportedly asked her, hey, you got real nice feet. You mind if I take a couple pictures?
2: Ugh.
1: Hello? Want to take some feet pictures? And so she declined. But she did accept his phone number to try to end the interaction and walk away, right? Spearman then called out to her, and when she turned around, he intentionally exposed his junk, Big J, and said, quote, call me for some of this. He then followed her inside the store until she approached a group of customers, causing him to leave. During police act questioning, Spearman made admissions that he did, in fact, do these things, so he was booked into county jail and is facing some charges. Don't expose yourself to people, guys. Don't be creeps, everybody, please. I mean, you know that's not okay, right?
3: Right, yeah.
1: Also, like, I mean, you want to talk about a pickup line that has to have a 0% success rate, right? Showing somebody, like, junk in the middle of a store and saying, if you want some of this, give me a call. Cannot work. There's no way.
3: Yeah, no, that's
1: illegal,
3: not.
1: Illegal, number one. Can't work, number two. I don't buy it. But some people, you just can't convince of that. So please keep all your clothes on in public. We'll wrap it up with bad plan. Big J, are we going to Florida for the 3 straight stories and headlines? You bet we are.
3: Usually.
1: A Palm Coast man's attempt to cheat a court-ordered drug test backfired spectacularly on July 14th. James Shepard is 52 years old. He had to arrive for his urine screening because he was driving on a suspended license, already a probation violation. So he was immediately arrested, right? Because they're like, you drove here, man. You can't do that. You're coming here because you have a suspended license for a urine test. That's illegal. And so as they were putting him in the back of the vehicle, deputies then discovered a homemade device strapped to his groin, which was a fake bladder filled with synthetic urine attached to a heating pad, as well as a prosthetic junk, Big J. During the transport, the deputy moved Shepard's handcuffs to the front to ease a shoulder complaint, and Shepard used that opportunity to toss the device onto the patrol call floor. In the car video, confirmed the contraption was his, and Sheriff called him a pea-brained dirtbag, Big J, who flushed away a second chance, so the wordplay is heavily happening here.
3: Yeah, very heavily.
1: Shepard now faces probation violation, evidence tampering, and fraud charges, and is held without bond. So a reminder, if you're going to try to fake your way through a pee test, don't dump all the evidence in the back of a cop car. That's like the worst place it can go, right?
3: Yes.
1: Especially if you're the only one in said car. It is a tough way to talk yourself out of that particular situation. So this guy's in even more trouble. So there's your headlines, Big J. A Florida hat trick. What do you think about that?
3: Crazy, man.
1: Not bad. Not to mention our We're Going to Hell story was also from Florida. We're all over the place today.
3: Well, we are from Tampa, Florida.
1: Indeed.
3: Tampa Bay.
1: Morning After with Nick and Big J. There's your We're Going... Excuse me. I wish I was your We're Going to Hell stories. All headlines. We've got ourselves some bad impressions next on The X.
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0: Meanwhile, we continue with the badass morning after prize package here. Shinedown tickets, August 10th at Extra Mile Arena. We've got Coheed and Cambria. And from Ash's new opening up, we'll get you qualified for that really cool museum and early entrance into the show. Plus, we got tickets to Battle of the Bands, which is taking place next Saturday at the Revolution Concert House and Event Center, July 25th. Basement, Cardiac Drift, Decipher, Ghostbox, Subvert, all vying for your ticket, your golden ticket, when you walk into the building, so that they can win and open up for X-Fest 2026. All this could be yours if you can figure out the clues to the famous, very famous actor for Bad Impressions today.
1: Controversy abound in our Battle of the Bands, Big J, because this year's golden ticket is decisively red. But nobody will know that unless...
0: I'm sorry, red ticket.
1: Yeah, it's a red ticket, but it's a golden ticket.
0: Big deal.
1: 208-287-1003, if you would like to play a little game we like to call Bad Impressions. Big J's got three clues to put you in line for this famous actor. If you can figure it out in three or less, then this prize package becomes your prize package, and hopefully that makes you fairly happy. And maybe a great way to kick off the weekend. Agree or disagree, Big J?
0: Totally.
1: Hello, the X.
2: Good morning, fellas.
1: Good morning, man. Who's this?
2: This is Johnny.
1: All right, Johnny, you're up first. Good luck.
0: Yes, I was TJ Hooker back in the 80s. It's a good reference point.
2: All right, next one.
0: I'm outliving most of my former Star Trek castmates, sadly.
2: I'll take the third one.
0: I must play the metal. James T. Kirk out.
2: I think you're talking about William the Shatman Shatner.
0: Yes, thank you. That was very...
1: Well, I'm not sure I like
0: dicey,
1: that nickname.
0: Brother. That was
1: but
0: dicey.
1: Well done, Johnny. Hang on one second, and we'll make sure you get those prizes coming your way, including some Shinedown tickets and X-Fest Battle of the Bands tickets. Big J, why is William Shatner in the news?
0: Well, listen, I think it was about a month ago we let you know that William Shatner was working on a metal album.
1: Mm-hmm.
0: And now he's going to be playing live at Chicago's Douglas Park Festival, running the 18th to the 20th of September, alongside Tool, Alanis Morissette, Iggy Pop. So a pretty big little festival happening.
1: Riot Fest, man.
0: Yeah, Riot Fest. I'm sorry, I guess I skipped over that part. He'll be supported by members of Nuclear Messiah Collective, guitarist Marcus Nand, bassist Phil Sousen, guitarist Britt Lightning, and drummer Fred Aching. That is going to be pretty badass. So he'll get out there and enjoy it. Quote, this isn't a novelty performance. It's a real rock show featuring world-class musicians, said Cleopatra founder Brian Parra. Now, Cleopatra Records is the one who's putting forth this album featuring Rob Halford of Judas Priest on the cover, and Motorhead's drummer Mickey D. So it's going to be an interesting piece, but we're going to get to see William Shatner out there on stage.
1: Why not, man? Have fun with it, right?
0: Yeah.
1: I had enjoyed his last release that William Shatner put out. I wouldn't call it a metal album by any kind of stretch, but it is still an album that I revisit from time to time just because it's so weird. I find it fun. I am looking forward to listening to this metal record and seeing what that exactly means.
0: Yeah.
1: You know what I mean? I don't think we're going to get a lot of screaming out of William Shatner.
0: No, no. There's a lot of different kinds of metal.
1: It could be spoken word metal. You know what I mean? Where just the music is metal and he's just doing his like spoken word thing that Shatner kind of does.
0: Lou Reed style.
1: Yeah. Lulu is such a hit. Why not repeat it, right?
0: Yep.
1: Morning After with Nick and Big J. There's your Bad Impressions. We'll wrap up the show here next on the X-Rocks.
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0: minutes of latest from Shinedown. It is called Young Again here on The Morning After with Nick and Big J. Remember when we gave away tickets to see those guys?
1: Yeah, just a couple minutes ago.
0: Yeah, we did it a couple times today. That's what makes us cool. And so thank you guys for tuning in and being a part of the fun. Special thank you to Jen, David, and Chad for popping by, talking about the cool shows happening at the Comedy Lounge this weekend. Both this evening and tomorrow, you can check out both David and Chad, and they are incredibly funny, really cool guys. We encourage you to do that. You can grab your tickets at loungeboise.com. You got some skillet today for Big J's Song of the Week, courtesy of the Record Exchange, so that was cool. And we did a lot of Florida talk today, Big J. I hope that's okay.
1: Florida!
0: But it does leave you with the floor, sir.
1: Yeah, in the world of rock music, we got a new release today, Motionless in White's Decades album, and Nick, I swear, 2 years ago, I was invited to a Zoom meeting to listen to a new song off the record, and it was a cover of Carrie Hart's Sunglasses at Night.
0: Did you like it?
1: Yeah, it's awesome.
0: And so it's on the album.
1: Yes, so I'm glad that it's finally making its debut at some point. I'm sure you'll hear it here.
0: What, did they just want you to hear it just for fun, or are they planning on releasing it, or what?
1: Listen, I'm going to be honest with you. I think this album has been in the can for 2 years.
0: The hell's going on?
1: Who knows? But I mean, yeah, that was crazy, and I don't know why. And I was like, hey, whatever. I asked like 4 or 5 times, what happened to that song? And I never got a response. So it's on the record.
0: It's there.
1: Decades.
0: Okay, check it out and hear what Big J's clearly excited about.
1: Yeah, man. Some good stuff.
0: Morning After with Nick and Big J. That's going to do it for us. Jason Drew's coming in next. We'll see y'all Monday. Have a good one. It's EX Rocks.
1: Hey, it's Big J here for one of my favorite places in the world to eat, Deli George. That's right. Deli George right down here in downtown Boise, 114 West Front Street. You can't go wrong with Deli George. It is delicious. They make stuff from scratch. All their sauces, their side salads, the pasta, the potato salad is great, but when we get down to it, it's about the meat, man. They're home roasting their own roast beef. 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

They'll be playing the Ohana Festival in Dana Point, California at the end of September. There's Pearl Jam. It's 100.3 at the X. And a word on who will be playing drums for them, considering Matt Cameron retired from Pearl Jam. It's probably going to be Josh Fries. Josh plays with everybody. Good morning, I'm Jason Drew. We'll get to the Temple of the Dog, as well as Deftones, new music from the Autumn Kings, plus the final day for Trip 3 to get you qualified down to the Mississippi River for a week-long cruise. Another keyword here in the 11 o'clock hour. Oh, fuck!

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0: There's the Autumn Kings with Gone, Gone, Gone. 29.3, The X. I'm Jason Drew. Are you a hugger? Do you like to hug people? I don't have anything against it. I don't go in for the kill. I do respect people's personal space. Have you heard of Williams Syndrome? The syndrome affects roughly 1 in 10,000 people worldwide, with 30,000 in the U.S. having it. People with Williams Syndrome tend to love and trust everyone, so they run up to strangers and hug them. I really don't know how I would react to that. I don't want to be defensive. I don't want to try to knock them out or push them away because they're just being affectionate. But at the same time, it's like, hey, man, might be a bit much. I don't know. I've never encountered it. Don't know what I would do if I did. Here's shortly another key word inside the summer of fun. It's our last day for trip number 3. A week-long cruise on the Mississippi River. 4 times a day with those keywords. 9 a.m., 11 a.m., 1 p.m., and 3 p.m. Here's shortly another keyword as we wrap up week 3 of the Summer of Fun. If you don't want the trip, you can take the money. It's being brought to you by the Record Exchange, the Overhead Door Company, and A1 Heating and Air.
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There's the offspring, 29.3, the X. It's a good weekend to live in Wisconsin. Those guys part of the Rock Fest in Chippewa, Cadet, Wisconsin, the offspring, along with Hailstorm, the Pretty Reckless, Hollywood Undead, and Bad Flower, all performing tomorrow, and then these guys in Madison on Sunday.

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There's Perfect Circle, Tornado Point 3, The X with Starless. I'm Jason Drew. Are you going to watch the match on Sunday? The World Cup final between Spain and Argentina. I will. I have nothing going on Sunday afternoon. And I guess I'm indifferent as to who I want to win. I do know a guy. He spent some time in Argentina. He's all about this. So for him, it would be kind of cool to see Argentina win. But there is a small part of me that would like to see Argentina lose. And that's the jerk side of me. Come on, we all have a jerk side. Sometimes it pops up. If you want to engage the family, this comes from modernhusbands.com. Before the soccer match, have everyone write down their guesses. This will engage the kids. Questions might include, which team will win? What will the final score be? Who scores first? Will the match go into penalty kicks? Which goalkeeper will make the most saves? And how many goals will Messi have? I know, it almost sounds like a drinking game. Quite possibly could be just that. Uh-oh. Here it comes. Here it

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4: 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I'm sure you've heard Metallica's version. Have you heard Megadeth's version? This is off their last album, called Megadeth, that was released back in January of this year. Their 17th studio album, to which Dave Mustaine says it is their final studio album. Currently, they are out on the road playing what they say is their final tour. They actually play Reno tomorrow night. Then they open up for Iron Maiden a little bit later this year. Dave originally co-wrote this song while he was with Metallica. Here is Megadeth's version of Ride the Lightning for X-Rock 101.

There's Megadeth with Ride the Lightning for X-Rock 101. X-Rock 101 being brought to you by the Idaho Pizza Company from their last studio album, Megadeth, that came out back in January of this year, to which Dave says it is their final studio album. Currently on their final tour, their farewell tour, playing Reno tomorrow. I hate saying that. I really do, because that is never the case. Kiss, it's our final tour. That lasted for 25 years. Motley Crue, that's it, we're done. Currently out on the road with Tesla and Extreme. Slayer, that's it, we're never playing together again. Yeah, I know how that turned out.

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0: Broken mirror. There's the Architects. 29.3, the Axe, Broken Mirror. I'm Jason Drew. Guys, are you losing your hair? Hair today, gone tomorrow. No, I get it. According to the Handbook of Stressful Life Transitions Across the Lifespan by Dr. Thomas Miller, men hate to lose their hair. More than half the men in a poll felt stressed about their images, and many specified hair loss as the main culprit. They're not alone. A Mayo Clinic review cites multiple studies showing that male baldness negatively affects men's feelings of attractiveness and body image. I'll tell you this, and I speak from experience. I lost my hair, I would say mid-20s. A good friend of mine at the time was dating a practicing hairdresser. And she convinced me to get a perm, and nothing was ever the same after that. In talking to another friend of mine that was bald, he just said, you know what? You just got to accept it, get rid of it, and move on. And that was the best advice I ever got. Never looked back. You got to look at all the pluses. You save yourself a ton of money on hair products. You don't have to worry about the Jerry curl. I've seen many polls, many studies, saying that bald men rank high in attractiveness when it comes to ladies. Whether that's true or not, ladies, I don't know. But I will tell you this. I will take being bald over a man bun anytime.
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There's Incubus, Tornado Point 3, The X, and this long stretch of X Rock. We'll get to Dorothy, the Smashing Pumpkins, and new music from The Warning. This guy, he's got a handful of dates lined up a little later this year. Here's Danzig.

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What can the X do in 60 seconds? Press play on this song, I guess?

0: There's Kerosene with a warning. Tornado Point 3, the X. I'm Jason Drew. How are you dealing with the heat? I've been meaning to look at the forecast here for the weekend. Let's see what we got. Yeah. High 90s. 100 on Sunday. 101 on Monday, and then high 90s next week. I gotta tell you, though, man, younger didn't bother me so much. But the older that I've got, I don't know. Seems to do a bit more of a number on me. Because I like to go outside. I like to go walking. I like to do stuff outside. And when it gets this hot, I'm like, nope. Nope. Not going to do that today. Don't feel like it. What do you go to when it gets hot? Do you just stay indoors? The AC? Maybe go down to the Boise River? I get that. I might try to do that over the weekend. What about stuff like ice cream and popsicles? Did you know that the popsicle was accidentally invented by an 11-year-old boy in San Francisco back in 1905? He left a glass of soda sitting outside, and by the next morning, the soda had frozen, and he began selling the new frozen treat at amusement parks in New Jersey.
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0: Hey, there's some shows out there that you can get two tickets for $55 at the moment. This one being one of them, if you don't mind doing a road trip down to Salt Lake City come September 22nd. 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

It's 100.3 the X Bush and this long stretch of X Rock. We'll get to music from Soundgarden, which quite possibly we could get that final album from them come next year. That seems to be the rumor at the moment. New music from Beartooth coming up, as well as Drowning Pool. Here's the Toadies.

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Pink Eye, see a doctor. Pink Tag, see T-Mazda. That's where the savings are. The X is where the rock is. You know, in case you needed to know that.

0: 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I told you guys no pictures.
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3: Got the world in my hands. Never felt so alone. Yeah.

0: There's Beartooth, 29.3, the Axe with Free. I'm Jason Drew. That's going to do it. Adam's coming in next. He's got your final keyword of the day, the final keyword of the week for Trip 3 inside the Summer of Fun. A Mississippi River cruise for a week. If you don't want to go, you can take the money, $3,000. But you need to text in these keywords. Four times a day, 9 a.m., 11 a.m., 1 p.m., and 3 p.m. It's being brought to you by the Record Exchange, the Overhead Door Company, and A1 Heating and Air. So, yes, that final keyword coming up here shortly. Another trip come Monday. A new trip come Monday. So, yeah, have a good weekend.
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2: The I-84 is looking pretty clear right now. 19 minutes to get from the Flying Y down to the Karcher exit. If you're heading northbound on Eagle Road, it's going to be 22 minutes to get from the I-84 to the 44. If you're heading westbound on the 44 from that Eagle intersection down to Middleton, it's going to be 23 minutes for you. And if you're heading westbound on the Chinden 2026 from that Eagle intersection down to Caldwell, it's going to be 29 minutes, slowing down at that Highway 16 intersection. More devices, more streaming, more demand. Upgrade with TDS Fiber at TDS.com now.
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0: 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It's Villainous here on 100.3 The X Rocks. My name is Adam. I thought I had privileged information. Did not realize this is actually readily available. As far as the X's Summer of Fun is concerned, you guys have been doing a great job getting those text messages in. But as far as next week's trip is concerned, it is a certified banger, if you will. 4 days, 3 nights in California. Of course, Disneyland and Universal, baby. Amusement parks galore, man. Ride the rides, eat the food, enjoy the ambiance that is Disneyland, Southern California, Universal. Or take the $3,000 cash. Like I said, I thought this was privileged information. No, it's readily available over at xrock.com. So, that's super cool. I thought I was going to bring you some breaking news that was behind some red tape. Nope, it's right there on our website. So make sure you're paying attention. 9-11, 1 and 3, and you could be taking the trip or taking the cash. It's entirely up to you.
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2: I-84 still looking pretty clear. 19 minutes skip from the Flying Y down to the Karcher exit. If you're heading northbound on Eagle Road, it's going to be 21 minutes slowing down at that Chinden intersection if you're headed from the I-84 to the 44. If you're heading westbound from State Street down to the Eagle intersection, it's going to be 21 minutes. And if you're heading westbound on the Chinden 2026 from Orchard down to that Eagle intersection, it's going to be 19 minutes slowing down at that Chinden intersection. 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
0: I've got a slew of Battle of the Band tickets for you and yours. Show goes down July 25th with Decipher, Subvert, Cardiac Drift, Basement, and Ghostbox. Your ticket allows you to vote on the fate of those five bands. You just got to get in for today's Fastest to Cheat. Because I have a bunch of tickets, I'm going to grab a few of you, both call and text. However, many I can until I run out. Anyways, let's get into it. Your Fastest to Cheat question involves the Tiny Desk Concert Series. As the newest one featured this legacy grindcore band, which never thought I'd see this on a Tiny Desk concert. So who was the most recent addition to the Tiny Desk concert series? As I mentioned, this legacy grindcore band.

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2: The Flying Y is seeing a bit of congestion. It's going to take 10 minutes if you're coming in from Broadway to get to the Flying Y. If you're coming in from Boise, it's looking fine, only 4 minutes. If you're heading out of the Flying Y down to that Karcher exit, it's going to be 21 minutes. If you're heading northbound on Eagle Road, it's going to be 21 minutes to get from the I-84 to the 44. And if you're heading westbound on the 44 from that Eagle intersection down to Middleton, it's going to be 23 minutes. If your internet can't keep up, it's time to upgrade. 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

the Chili Peppers' Other Side. It's here on 100.3 The X Rocks. My name is Adam, and today's Fastest to Cheat, I was giving away a bunch of Battle of the Bands tickets until I ran out, basically. But I needed to know, as far as the Tiny Desk concerts are concerned, the newest edition was rather obscure. This legacy grindcore band, who is it? Napalm Death. Which, when it comes to the Tiny Desk concerts, they're typically a little more hippy-dippy. Sometimes a good little hip-hop in there. Very rarely, if ever, do we see the likes of something like Napalm Death doing their thing again in a rather confined space where the sound, I'm sure, absolutely ruptured some eardrums. So, gotta love it, rock getting its flowers, if you will.

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Nick and Big J. You know what is pretty in pink? 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

0: That is Shinedown Young again. It's here on 100.3 The X Rocks. My name is Adam, and Idaho weather is weird. And we've always said, if you don't like the weather, wait 15 minutes. You may still not like it, but it'll be different. Yesterday was an anomaly, man. It went from 100 degrees to ping-pong-sized hail in a matter of seconds. I don't get it. I don't understand it. I'll once again stand on my soapbox and say being a weatherman is the only job that you need to be right 10% of the time and you still get to keep your job, because certainly was not expecting that. Do love me some thunder, and we'll talk about that later on in the show as well.
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3: The I-84 is looking a bit congested right after the Flying Y. 22 minutes to come out of the Flying Y down to the Karcher exit. If you're heading westbound on State Street from Boise down to that Eagle intersection, it's going to be 21 minutes. If you continue from there on the 44 down to Middleton, it's going to be 23 minutes. If you're on Chinden heading westbound from that Orchard intersection down to Eagle intersection, it is going to be 17 minutes, really slowing down at that Chinden intersection. And if you continue from there down to Caldwell, it's going to be 30 minutes slowing down at that Star Road intersection.
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That is Korn, Got the Life. It's here on 100.3 The X Rocks. My name is Adam. I mean no ill will with our next story, but it appears that Ryan Hurst, who was going to play Kratos in the God of War upcoming series, has been recast or is in the process of being recast because he tore his bicep while filming, which that is painful. Ouchies, do not wish harm on anybody. I am hoping, however, this just kills the project indefinitely. I'm not a fan of what I have been seeing. I'm tired of my video games becoming TV shows that are typically terrible. Looking at you, Last of Us. But with that said, fingers crossed for Mr. Ryan Hurst, a.k.a. the former Kratos of God of War. I'm curious who they'll grab and if this just doesn't... I'm hoping it just shuts down production indefinitely, but that's just me being a... spoil sport? That's the word I'm going to use. I was going to use a lot more colorful language, but I'm not allowed to. That's fine. You're here on The X.

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2: If you're headed out of the Flying Y down to that Karcher exit on the I-84, it's going to take you 21 minutes, slowing down right after that 10-mile exit. If you're heading northbound on Eagle Road, it's going to take you 19 minutes to get from the I-84 to the 44, slowing down at that Chinden intersection. If you're heading westbound on the Chinden 2026, it's going to take you 28 minutes to get from that Eagle intersection down to Caldwell. And if you're heading westbound on State Street from Boise down to that Eagle intersection, it's going to be 19 minutes. 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
4: 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The
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0: That is Beartooth Free. It's here on 100.3 The X Rocks. My name is Adam. Did you get your banana ball tickets? Sweet. Did you have any issues with them? Because there are some things going around, and I am a victim of exactly one of them. So some people have gotten their banana ball tickets, and the seats are not in the right spot. They're like split up between two sections, which that's unfortunate. Don't like that. Or you could be like me. The missus and I thought we coordinated. I thought we figured out the details and dates. We both got in and both bought tickets for the same exact day. So there is a percentage chance I'm just going to have to eat the $300. Or I don't know, maybe sell them off to some friends and family or something like that. But yes, not only did we double stack on a single day, but some people are getting it worse than we are. Can you imagine a group of five people? One's in like row U, the other one's in section 59. You're just like, that's not going to work, man. So make sure you're paying attention with those banana ball tickets. I might just end up giving away mine on the show.
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3: The I-84 is looking pretty clear right now. 18 minutes skip from the Flying Y down to the Kartra exit. If you're heading northbound on Eagle Road, it's going to be 18 minutes from the I-84 to the 44, slowing down at that Chinden intersection. If you're heading westbound on State Street from Boise down to that Eagle intersection, it's going to be 19 minutes. And if you're heading westbound on Chinden 2026 from that Eagle intersection down to Caldwell, it's going to be 28 minutes, slowing down at that Star Road intersection. 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